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Number one for all the hits here at Mix 105.1. Hey, it's Justin Ian, just after 7 o'clock. So we got a lot of cool stuff coming up this weekend. I'll share some of the details on the way right now. Here is The Weeknd with Blinding Lights, Mix 105.1.

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Right now, Olivia Dean.

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It's number one for all the hits here at Mix 105.1. So we got the grand opening of a brand new holiday oil coming up on Friday from 11 until 1. We're going to be out broadcasting live. They've got like insane discounts on gas. They've also got like 55-inch TVs to be given away. So come see us.

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We got a trip to go to Vegas to just hang out at the Fountain Blue. If you guys want to go, just hang at their pool. Details on the way right now. It's somber. 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

Number one for all the hits here at Mix 105.1. I heard somebody say the other day, is like, this the song of the summer? And I'm like, I don't know. It's new, though. It's from Olivia Rodrigo. It's great. It's called Drop Dead.

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1: What's happening when I'm on the road and something happens that upsets me and I just instantly see red?
0: How Utah experts say anger behind the wheel can take a toll on your brain's logic and reasoning.
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Number one for all the hits here at Mix 105.1. That's Pink with Just Give Me a Reason, which I would love a new album from her. You know, I'm sure we'll get one eventually. Somber's on now. It's the latest. Here's Home Record.

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Timbaland for all the hits here at Mix 105.1. That's Justin Bieber with Ghost. He did drop a new single last week. It's called Speed Demon, which we are planning to have to listen for that one. Here's Harry now. It's American Girls.

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0: Number one for all the hits here at Mix 105.1. Hey, it's Justin. I'm off for the night, so have a good evening. I'll chat with you guys back against Monday after 7.
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0: 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Impulse book a trip? 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
1: Hey, this is Taylor.
2: All right, this is Travis.
1: Hi, this is Jennifer, and I just won $1,000. 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
2: The Social Security Administration just released the most popular baby names for 2025.
3: Ooh.
2: Okay. Oh. Top of the list.
3: Pontius.
2: Pontius, right outside the top 10. Very
3: really?
2: Biblical.
3: Thank you.
2: Pontius. Olivia for popular girl names.
4: Okay, yeah, that makes sense.
2: And Liam for popular boy names.
3: Hey, still. I know a cool popular Liam.
2: Me too.
3: Nice.
4: That's been a popular name for a long time now.
2: 7 years.
4: Wow.
3: 7 years.
2: It's been the number one name for the last 7 years.
4: Did you know that when you picked it?
2: No. I mean, because Liam's 14, and we named Liam after my grandpa.
4: Right.
2: Because he was William.
3: Okay.
2: Yeah. That's the fastest rising name for boys.
3: Yeah.
2: Kasai?
3: Kasai.
2: K-A-S-A-I?
3: Yeah.
4: Kasai, yeah.
2: Which means fire in Japanese.
4: Oh. Oh, so is it some like anime type?
2: That's, I don't know.
4: That's popular?
3: It might be. Hold on.
2: And then Clarity with a K for girls.
4: I've never heard either of these.
2: Me neither. And I thought you got the finger on the pulse of things.
4: Yeah,
2: like,
4: well, because I'm in the age of,
2: yeah,
4: like, I have friends who are still having babies, so baby name talk is still very prevalent.
2: Mm-hmm.
4: I've not heard either of those names.
2: You know, it's funny. You can definitely tell what names were popular, like, even at my age. So my wife's name is Jennifer.
3: Yeah.
2: And so many moms are named Jennifer, like, around the same age as, like, pretty much, if I have to guess on, oh no, who am I talking to? I just go with Jennifer.
4: It's like with me, there was a ton of Britneys and Sarahs in my age group. Mm-hmm.
3: Well, I mean, Jake was the most popular baby name of 1999, which is the year I was born.
4: Okay. Nice.
3: I was never just Jake in class. It was Jake S.
2: Yeah.
3: And I wasn't even always Jake S. There were other kids with last name S. So I was just the other one. I was the short one.
4: It's just crazy. Yeah, there was a kid in Boone's class who I don't remember his name, but let's just for sake of it, his name was Charlie.
2: Sure.
4: And he was Charlie B. And then finally this year, he's not in a class with another Charlie. And he's like, I'm no longer Charlie B. I'm just Charlie.
3: Wow.
2: Liam had a friend named John J. And I thought that was his last name, like initial.
3: Yeah.
2: No, but his name's John J.
4: Oh, I have a friend named John J.
2: Yeah,
3: John J.
2: And I was so confused. I thought that was...
4: Or I knew a guy named John
2: J. How Liam just was calling him. I'm like, it's weird that you still are calling him by his initial, but
4: he's
2: whatever.
4: Like, no, that's his name.
2: He's like, no, that's his name. Emma dropped down from number 2 to number 3 for the first time
4: in six years. When I was a kid, Emma was a big baby name for babies like I would babysit.
2: Okay.
4: So.
2: Any idea who took Emma's spot?
3: Marjorie.
4: Ella.
2: Ella is not in the top 10 this year.
4: That's actually quite crazy.
2: I know. Margarine also not in the top 10. Neither is Margarine.
3: Really?
2: No. Charlotte.
4: Charlotte's huge.
3: Charlotte's a good name.
4: I have one Charlotte on my street and my son, they both have a Charlotte in their class, not the same Charlotte.
2: This boy name has been number 4 for 3 years in a row.
4: This boy.
3: Mac.
2: I'll give you the first three.
3: Mac.
2: Liam. No, it's not Mac.
3: Mac.
2: Nope. Liam.
4: Mac is big, though.
2: Liam. Noah. Oliver. And then this one.
3: Ringo.
2: Ringo.
4: No, give me Lucas or Luca.
2: Lucas is number 10.
4: Ah.
3: Oh, that's good.
2: Theodore.
3: Oh, yeah.
4: Theo. Yeah.
2: Theo.
4: People really got into, like, old school names,
3: like,
4: for a
3: few names. Yeah. Franklin.
4: Harvey. Harvey's a huge name. Is that on the list?
2: Harvey did not make the top 10.
4: Harvey should be in Bluffdale. Harvey's a name.
3: Ira.
2: Ira. Ira Glass.
3: Ira Glass. The great Ira Glass.
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2: If you're a Gen Xer or elder millennial, you probably won't have any trouble remembering the hottest trends from the 1990s, partially because you were a teenager, and honestly, the stuff was all the rage.
3: I just referenced to someone a hypercolor t-shirt.
2: It was me.
3: Was it you?
2: Yeah, we were at the food drive, and there was this kid who showed up wearing what looked to be a hypercolor t-shirt.
4: Yes.
2: And
4: both hypercolor.
2: This is exactly what we're talking about.
4: Okay.
2: Jake, a hypercolor t-shirt is the t-shirt that when you go in the sun, it would like change colors.
0: Oh.
3: You could put like your hand on it and the heat would change the color of the shirt.
2: It was awesome. And this kid looked at us like,
3: Yeah, much like you had no clue what we were talking
4: about. Was it not a hypercolor t-shirt?
3: No, it was just,
2: it was just regular tie-dye.
4: Please don't tell me that you found out by
2: touching my hand.
4: Hey, can I touch your shirt?
2: We didn't touch a shirt.
3: No, I read the memo.
4: Good.
2: We wanted to, though.
3: Yes.
2: I was very interested to see. Anyway, there's a website that ranked the best fads from the 90s. Guess what came in at number one?
3: Pogs.
2: Okay, Pogs is on the list.
3: Nice.
2: This is a song from the 90s. Mm. And yes, it's on my, or maybe it should be, on my wedding playlist for the reception, the dance. Yeah.
3: Macarena.
2: 100%.
3: Yes.
2: Oh, Number one, the Macarena.
3: Love it.
4: Well done.
3: You know why? It was an easy dance. We could all do it.
2: We could all.
3: I need more of those.
4: Catchy.
2: No, it's like I need more cha-cha slides.
3: Yes.
2: I need songs that explain to me the moves.
3: Just tell me what to do.
2: While I do them. Mm-hmm. We haven't had.
4: Do a little spin, y'all.
3: And I'm like, oh, good.
2: And we spin now. We haven't had a song come out like that.
3: No.
2: Like at all in this decade.
3: No.
2: Right?
3: No, I don't think so.
4: It's time.
2: That's crazy. Other things that were huge in the 90s, grunge music and grunge style. I feel like grunge style is totally back.
3: It's back.
2: The JNCO jeans. Mm-hmm. My cute neighbor, she's like 14, walked out and she was wearing JNCO jeans, like the brand, the other day. And I was like, what? Like, you're so cool.
4: Yeah, they made such a weird big comeback.
2: They really, really did.
4: They're huge.
2: The pants are huge.
4: Physically, yeah. Like they're giant pants.
2: Do y'all remember the Super Soaker? The water gun?
4: The squirt gun?
2: The squirt gun.
3: Yes. You have to pump it. Pump, pump, pump, pump, pump, pump, pump.
4: That's a classic.
3: Yeah.
2: I know. What a name.
3: The Super Soaker.
2: The branding team or the marketing team on that one.
3: It was like a canister, right? You had to unscrew it and you fill it up and then you'd screw it back in and then you'd pump it.
2: Yeah. Do you remember just like pinching your fingers on water guns and different things all the time, or is that just me?
3: I didn't have that problem with water guns. Back in the day when we had to tie balloons.
2: Kids will never understand how long it took to put together a water balloon fight. You would savor every balloon, make sure it was a perfect throw. Nowadays, they've got like the rubber band water balloons, which are amazing.
3: They're great.
2: I'm not knocking them, but my kids, they just waste them.
3: Right.
4: It used to be a lot more personal. It was like if you got walloped in the face by one, it was like, yeah, somebody spent 10 minutes on that balloon.
2: Yeah, no. Also, kids knew how to tie balloons.
4: True.
2: My kids are not going to know how to tie a balloon.
3: You're right. No, you don't need to. There's a rubber band attached to it.
2: I need them to figure out how to translate that method into air balloons, though, because I am so tired of tying my balloon garlands.
3: Preach.
2: That's the worst part about making them.
3: Balloon garlands, let me tell you, every single time.
2: Those aren't a rage from the 90s, though. Yeah. That's just a me thing. What about slap bracelets?
4: Oh, yeah.
2: My kids love a good slap bracelet.
3: Yeah, are they gone? I feel like they're always...
2: They went away for a minute,
3: but
2: they're back. Kind of going with our hot topic today with video games, Nintendo Game Boy.
4: Oh, yeah. I love a Game Boy. That was so classic.
2: I've seen, like, people buying them again. Like, there's companies on social media that sell, like, single game Game Boys.
3: I see the Game Boys in the waiting room at where I do therapy.
2: Really?
3: Yeah. Like, it's back.
4: Game Boys or Switches?
3: No, Game Boys.
4: Wow.
3: Yeah, not Switches.
4: That's cool.
3: Mm-hmm.
2: You know what? That's a good parent.
3: I see those. I'm like, all right, there we go.
2: Some respect.
3: Yeah. Mm-hmm.
2: Rollerblades. Have those taken over with your kids, or did they when your kids were rollerblading age?
3: No, but we live on a hill, so if one of my kids were to put on rollerblades, I would never see him again.
4: Yeah.
2: All the kids in my neighborhood are busting out their rollerblades.
3: That's cool.
2: This summer, and I'm like, that is hilarious. Like, last summer, everybody's learning to ride a bike. The year before that was scooters. This year, rollerblades.
3: I'm all about it. Bring it back so you can see me like out there with some short shorts, a tank top.
4: Yeah.
3: like a old school Walkman.
2: Yeah, the elbow guard, the knee guard.
4: Yes. I did see a couple people at the food drive that had Heelys on.
3: Oh,
2: Heelys.
3: Are they coming back?
4: I think they might.
2: That's so cool.
3: I always felt like I wanted to rock those.
4: Yeah.
3: But I was an adult by the time they came out.
4: It'd be a little odd if you were showed up to work one day.
3: Whee!
4: You rolled into work one day.
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0: It's Tuesday. Let's do this thing. Good morning, John, Chantel, Jake. How you doing, Jake?
7: I'm doing pretty good, John. Good morning.
0: You, grab your phone and open up your Uber app.
7: Okay.
0: I'm going to do the same thing.
7: But John, we just got here.
0: I know, but it's time to go for a road trip.
7: Wait, really?
0: Yeah, yeah. I said, you know what? It's a beautiful day.
7: Wow.
0: Honestly, beautiful day.
7: Oh, it is.
0: Like, even this morning, it's great.
7: Yeah.
0: High today of like 90 billion degrees.
7: Perfect. My favorite.
0: I need you to go to your Uber app, and you need to look up your Uber rating.
7: My Uber rating?
0: Are you familiar with how to look at your Uber score? Like what?
7: Is it just on my account?
0: Yeah, it's on your account.
7: It says 5.00.
0: You have a perfect Uber score?
7: I guess so.
0: That's like unheard of.
7: Really?
0: Yeah.
7: Dang.
0: Even the CEO of Uber admits that he doesn't have a 5-star rider rating.
7: I guess I'm just like a really good passenger.
0: Here
7: huh?
0: he is explaining why he thinks it's not perfect.
8: It is a 4.81 now. I still have to build it up. I think I'm on the phone too much when I'm in the car. I asked the driver, you know, do you mind if I make a phone call? But, you know, I'm working on it. I'm increasing it.
7: To be fair.
0: Yeah.
7: I think I only have 2 rides in my Uber account.
0: Oh, okay.
7: I think I've used Lyft anytime I've ever needed it.
0: What's the difference? Can you tell your score on your Lyft?
7: Let's find out.
0: I'm a 4.96 on Uber.
7: I don't use either very much.
0: It's hard. Here, I use it if like when I travel back to Oregon for school.
7: Yeah.
0: Good news. Mine has to update, so that always works well.
7: Okay, well, that's nice. I guess, yeah, 5 stars.
0: Oh, dang. Why are you so polite? Why are you so good?
7: I don't know, because I'm not.
0: You don't get in there and just start trashing everything?
7: Well.
0: The way I do?
7: No, not the John way.
0: Sure, yeah.
7: But I do the Jake way.
0: I like to talk their ear off.
7: Yeah.
0: You think the Uber driver likes to talk a lot? They haven't met me.
7: Uh-huh.
0: I'm like, sit down. Let's get to know each other.
7: They put please don't talk in their requests.
0: Yeah, exactly.
7: Wow.
0: I'm like, uh-uh.
7: What did you not know your rating?
0: I can't. I have to update my Lyft app.
7: What do you think your rating is?
0: 3 out of 5? Yeah.
7: Hey, that's good.
0: It's not bad.
7: No, that's great.
0: We can't all be Jakes in this world.
7: Well, I wouldn't want that.
0: No. Nor would I.
7: Nor would any other Uber driver.
9: Hear ye, hear ye.
10: On this day in pop culture history.
0: You know, today is National Limerick Day.
7: Oh!
0: I know that's not on this day in pop culture history, but I feel like it's worth sharing with everyone.
7: That's definitely worth sharing. National Limerick?
0: An elderly man named Keith mislaid his set of false teeth.
7: Whoa!
0: They'd been laid on a chair. He'd forgotten they were there. Sat down and was bitten beneath.
7: A classic limerick. That's wonderful.
0: I Googled, like, limericks this morning.
7: Uh-huh.
0: A lot of them are dirty. Not a lot of clean limericks out there.
7: Yeah, you got to keep them entertaining.
0: Yeah. Also, happy birthday today to Jason Biggs from American Pie.
7: Oh.
0: Have you seen the American Pie movies?
7: I've seen the first one.
0: I was just reading about how the latest generation, Gen Z, you.
7: Yes, me.
0: Hate the American Pie movies because of how they do not fit in with culture today.
7: They've aged, I think, in a certain way.
0: Yeah, but like when I was growing up, Animal House would have been like the same thing, right?
7: Yeah.
0: Which also was not okay for the times, but I could enjoy it for what it was.
7: Oh, yeah. And I think like, oh. I personally can, too. I can enjoy the American Pie movies for what they are. But also, sheesh. When's the last time you watched them?
0: It's been years.
7: Yeah.
0: Well, Nadia from American Pie, Shannon Elizabeth, made $1 million, what, her first week on OnlyFans?
7: Yep.
0: Jason Biggs turns 48 today.
7: Wow, happy birthday.
0: Rami Malek?
7: Yes.
0: Freddie Mercury in the Queen movie Bohemian Rhapsody?
11: Hello.
0: The star of Mr. Robot?
11: Yes.
0: He was the Pharaoh in Night at the Museum?
11: Yes, I was.
0: How old do you think Rami Malek?
7: Rami Malek is, I want to say he is 36.
0: He's 45.
7: Really?
0: Yeah.
7: Wow.
0: You're way off.
7: Well, no, he's just, it's been a minute since I've seen the man.
0: Not a lot of wrinkles.
7: No, and he looks good for his age.
0: He's in this Nuremberg movie on Netflix right now. He plays as the psychologist who's like talking to all the different Nazi criminals.
7: Oh, yeah. Fascinating.
0: And what he likes to do is he likes to jut out his chin and go.
7: It's what he does.
0: It's what he does as an actor.
7: All right, yes.
0: All right, let's do this. I don't know what we're going to do for trending. We're going to tech. Oh, you got something?
7: I do. Have you?
0: Jake.
7: I've got a crazy video of Benedict Cumberbatch I want to talk about.
0: Okay, we'll do that here in just 10 minutes. Also, if you ever want to join the show, 844-649-1051.
1: Like, be honest. 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Impulse, book a trip? Or finally hit checkout on that cart that's been sitting there for weeks? Say less.
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0: Well, good morning. It is Tuesday, 6/22. So glad you're hanging out with us. John, Chantel, Jake, high today of 93. And yes, this is the final week. We're going to be paying you $1,000. That first keyword coming up at 7:20.
1: Well, let's do it. Let's talk what's trending. Well, let's talk box office real quick as Michael, the Michael Jackson biopic, is now the second highest grossing biopic of all time. Right behind, can you guess?
0: Okay, what were some of the big biopics that came out a few years ago? Not the Elton John, that was a flop. Not the Billy Joel. What do you got?
1: It was Bohemian Rhapsody. Right behind Bohemian Rhapsody, but the Michael Jackson biopic has earned $577
0: million
1: globally in 3 weeks, surpassing Elvis, which was the other contender.
0: I still have not seen Michael. Have you seen Michael?
1: No, I need to.
0: I wonder if this will now make sure that there is the second part.
1: Yeah, it definitely sounds like that second part is coming, so definitely have to keep an eye on that. Talking about TV, here is what happened on last night's American Idol finale.
2: The winner of American Idol 2026 is... Hannah Harper!
0: Let's go! Let's go!
1: Hannah Harper! We've been watching the season very closely.
0: From day one, I was like, double H.
1: If it's not Hannah Harper... Don't give it to me, Mr. Seacrest. Congratulations to Miss Hannah Harper on her big American Idol win. I don't know if you saw this video of Benedict Cumberbatch that was going around, but he got into a little bit of a kerfuffle on the streets of London on a bicycle.
0: I don't understand what I saw this kind of trending, but I just saw him yelling at someone who was yelling back at him.
1: So basically, in this video, you see Benedict Cumberbatch, the actor, known as Smaug, as Sherlock Holmes.
0: How about Doctor Strange?
1: Doctor Strange,
0: that would be the biggest one.
1: Maybe. That's depending on who you ask.
0: Okay.
1: He's wearing a bike helmet, and he's talking to another man, another biker, and he's accusing him of verbally abusing him. And, you can hear the whole thing.
3: You're deluded. I was behind you the entire time.
4: You verbally abused me.
3: I verbably abused the guy who's completely repeatedly broken the law.
1: Do you think he knew that it was Benedict Cumberbatch?
0: I mean, he doesn't look like anyone other than some random dude riding a bike when you watch the video.
1: Benedict Cumberbatch?
0: I don't feel like I would know.
1: I don't know. He's got a pretty distinct face.
0: Oh, no. I'm verbally abusing you.
1: You're deluded. You're lying. Ridiculous. So Benedict responded and he said, I did it once because I guess he cut him off in traffic.
0: Those cyclists.
1: Classic Benedict Cumberbatch. Yesterday we had our big upfront presentations from the TV networks. NBC Universal held their own and they announced a couple new series, including a Fast and Furious TV show. Actually, not just one. There are four Fast and Furious TV shows.
0: Why do we have to now go from like zero to four? Like they did the same thing with Game of Thrones.
1: Right.
0: You know, like, can't we just try it out?
1: I think they're throwing many darts at a board and seeing which one sticks. You know what I mean? We are also getting a TV show called Crystal Lake, which is a Friday the 13th prequel. And it's starring Linda Cardellini. Who plays Velma.
0: Yeah.
1: And she was in Freaks and Geeks.
0: Yeah.
1: And that most recent series, DTF, on HBO. We're also getting a show called The Good Daughter, starring Rose Byrne, Megan Faye, and Brendan Gleeson on November 12th. Dig, an archaeological comedy. There you go. It's got Amy Poehler and Hugh Laurie.
0: Amy Poehler and Hugh Laurie,
1: yeah.
0: Dr. House.
1: Yeah, so I think that.
0: I mean, the casting right there. I'm interested.
1: Yeah, me too. And the Office spinoff, The Paper, is getting its second season in September. Fox also held their upfronts. They're not changing much. However, the Baywatch reboot is not coming back until January. I'm sorry to say, John. We are also getting a spy drama called The Interrogators, starring Stephen Fry and Jenna Elfman. And a dating show called Marriage Market, hosted by Whitney Cummings. So,
0: Fox.
1: Very exciting developments coming out of Fox. And that's what's trending.
0: All right. Thank you, Jay. Coming up, we'll check in with yesterday's hot topic. That was our video game conversation. And then today, we're talking hats. It's all happening in the next 10 minutes here on Mix 105.1.

0: Ella Langley, Choosing Texas Mix 1051. Good morning, John, Chantel, Jake, and Kiana. Hi, Kiana in Vineyard. So glad you're texting us and hanging out with us this morning.
1: Yeah.
0: All right, Jake, let's go back to yesterday's hot topic, our video game conversation.
1: All right, following up with the hot topic from yesterday, we wanted to know, do you think men who play video games are a turnoff? Be honest.
0: Which, by the way, Jake plays video games, so this is close to home.
1: This is very personal for me. 52% of people say yes. 48% of people say no.
0: Say yes, it is a turnoff?
1: Yeah.
0: Okay.
1: Can you believe that?
0: It's pretty split, though, right down the middle.
1: Unbelievable.
0: We did get this DM, because a lot of people were supporting the idea of, like, look, you can play video games, just don't let it get in the way of life.
1: Yeah, there's definitely a balance.
0: And this text says, I got divorced because my ex got so into video games, it ruined our relationship.
1: Dang.
0: So to me, it's the most unattractive thing ever. I'll never marry someone who's a gamer ever again.
1: All things in moderation, yeah,
0: exactly.
1: Gang.
0: All right, a brand new hot topic. It has to do with hats. It's coming up right after Alex Warren Mix 1051.
2: They say the holy water's watered down, and this town's

mundane, a masterpiece. 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

0: 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Good morning, John, Chantel, Jake. And if you're looking for a vacation, I know May is crazy. Wouldn't it be nice to go, okay, I just got to get through May. 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
1: John and Chantel.
0: Wait a minute. That's not the right thing. Hold on. Kind of it's the right thing. But first, we like to do the hot topic, and it sounds like this. There Hot Topic's the daily poll that goes up there on Instagram at Mix1051Utah. Inspired today from Jared. Jared sent me a DM.
2: All right.
0: Jared says, I have a Hot Topic question for you. I thought this was crazy when I saw it, but I was scrolling social media the other day, and somebody was giving these guys that were doing a podcast grief because they were all wearing hats inside the house. And almost everyone in the comments section, they were agreeing with this person, saying that hats should never be worn inside the house. Jared continues, I personally always wear hats, whether I'm inside or outside. Hats are just my everyday lifestyle.
2: Yeah.
0: I would never given that a second thought. Am I the crazy one? I'm curious what everyone thinks. So, wearing hats in the house.
2: Dot, dot, dot.
0: Fine or trashy?
2: Oh. Okay, I don't think it's trashy.
0: You're wearing a hat right now like a hooligan.
2: I am. A hooligan.
0: That's right.
2: But we're not even in a house.
0: It's a place of business. This is a, you know,
2: yeah,
0: you
2: got to
0: wear a suit.
2: It's not a home.
0: Would you wear a hat with a suit?
2: If it's a fedora.
0: Oh, yeah, well, yeah, of course.
2: if it's the right kind of hat. No, I wear a hat like every day because I don't want to get up earlier in the morning than I have to do my hair. So,
0: yeah.
2: So I'm a hat guy until I like actually set aside time to like do my hair and stuff.
0: I'm a bald man.
2: Yeah.
0: So I wear a hat a lot so I don't burn the top of my head.
2: Yeah.
0: Actually, I wear a hat to church.
2: Do you really?
0: I do.
2: You wear a hat inside church?
0: Yeah.
2: But you don't wear a hat.
0: I take it off for prayer.
2: But you're giving me guff for wearing it at work?
0: Yeah.
2: Or at home?
0: Yeah.
2: But
0: I know.
2: But the house of the Lord.
0: Right. Yeah.
2: All right.
0: I take it off at the appropriate times.
2: Okay, well, that's good.
0: Put it back on.
2: Uh-huh.
0: And I'm not the only one.
2: Yeah? Are there a lot of hats
0: there's
2: in your church?
0: There's a good amount of, a lot of hats, a lot of flat brims.
2: The hat church.
0: It really is.
2: Interesting.
0: I don't wear it in my house, though. I mean, to these people, like, I'll wear it inside a building, but if I'm home, I'm not wearing a hat.
2: Yeah, I will say, if I'm home alone, what's the point of me wearing
0: right.
2: a hat? I don't care if my hair looks dumb.
0: So I don't know if it's that weird to say it's trashy to wear a hat in a house. I'm trying to think if when I go over to a friend's house, do I take my hat off?
2: No. I'd be doing you a disservice if I took off my hat because then you'd be like, what is going on with your hair?
0: I take my hat off while I drive.
2: Really?
0: I think it's because, like, I don't know, hats rub on my head.
2: You know what? I do too sometimes.
0: Oh, you do? Okay, there you go.
2: I'm with that, actually.
0: Yeah.
2: Because, yeah, I just don't, I don't need it.
0: I don't need the, I'm fine.
2: My hat gets sweaty.
0: Right. Wearing hats in the house. Dot, dot, dot.
2: Dot, dot, dot.
0: Fine or trashy? That's the question. We're going to put it up on Instagram. We'll follow up at 7:50 and 8:50 this morning. If you have a comment, you can always drop us a DM, call us, text, send us an open mic, and we'll follow up again with the hot topic. Coming up next, watch your phones, though. Jake's prank phone call and the return of Kai, the AI guy.
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0: I guess you moved on really easily.
1: Don't answer the phone.

0: DM'd us about your boyfriend, Scott. Is that correct?
1: Yes. I want Jake to mess with him as Kai.
2: Okay.
0: Kai, the AI guy, has become a crowd favorite.
2: Let's make it happen.
0: I think each Kai video on socials have gotten over a million views.
3: It's insane. People are obsessed with Kai, the AI guy.
0: Okay. Do you have any ideas on how or why or what or anything like the reason why Kai?
1: Yeah.
0: Yeah. Oh, yeah. Okay. What? Tell us.
1: Yeah. So he wears, you know, the Meta glasses.
0: Uh-huh.
2: Oh.
1: Yeah. It's ridiculous. Like, he spent all of this money on them, and I feel like it's, you know, worth giving him a hard time over.
2: That would be great.
0: Does he love his glasses? Is he all about the purchase?
1: Oh, yeah. He hasn't taken them off. Like, he's worn them to work, to the gym, to the movies over the weekend. It's so embarrassing.
2: Wow.
0: Why did he buy the glasses in the first place?
1: So initially he said, you know, for fitness.
0: Okay.
1: I guess it tracks all of his metrics or whatever. But, you know, he also just is a gadget guy. He's always buying something.
2: Sure.
0: Mm-hmm. Yeah.
3: I mean, my fiance is the same way as
0: same
3: this.
0: Idea.
3: Gotta have the latest gadgets.
0: Yeah, there's people who just they need to have
3: Yeah, and
0: it.
3: It's like, are you really gonna use it? And
0: right.
3: They're like, yeah, I am. And they do, but it's like they come up with a reason.
0: Right. Yeah. And Brooke, it sounds like that's kinda how it is for Scott. Like, He had to have it. He wants to show everyone how cool the future is going to be.
1: Definitely, yep. That's
0: yeah. Jake, can Kai help out Scott in some way?
2: Yeah, let's talk about these glasses.
0: All right.
2: Yeah.
0: Let's play a song, Brooke. We'll get permissions from you, and we'll call up Scott next.
1: Yeah, go for it.

0: Mix 105.1, John, Chantel, Jake. We're doing a Jake's prank phone call. We were talking to Brooke. Brooke's boyfriend, Scott, is all about these new smart glasses.
1: Right.
0: And she's like, it's ridiculous. And we need to put him in his place.
1: Let's do it then.
0: And the only person who can do that is Kai, the AI guy.
2: Hello?
1: Hi, this is Kai, your AI smart glasses representative. Is this customer Scott?

0: Yes.
1: Hi, Scott. 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Please say, it's Rabbit.
0: I'm sorry, I didn't get that.
1: Please say, it's Rabbit.
0: I'm not understanding this. Again? I'm sorry, I don't...
1: Incorrect. Let's resync your glasses. 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
0: Okay, they're off.
1: Now, put your Meta Smart glasses back on your face.
0: Okay.
1: Now, take off your Meta Smart glasses.
0: Oh my gosh. 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
1: Now, please take off your Meta Smart glasses.
0: They're off. They're already off.
1: Calibrating. Hello, Scott. Congratulations. You are in the top 1% of users of our smart glasses. 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Are you interested?
0: Yes. Hell yeah.
1: Great. But first, our records show that you are a fan of Sydney Sweeney.
0: No.
1: You have looked at more images of Sydney Sweeney than any other person. Wow.
0: No.
1: Congratulations. Would you like me to add images of Sydney Sweeney to your visual background?
0: No.
1: Great. We'll make sure to add images of Sydney Sweeney to your wallpaper.
0: No. Please don't do that.
1: Our records show that not only do you like to see your health metrics, you like to see the results. You are in the top 1% of users who flex in the mirror. Congratulations.
0: What?
1: Would you like to be added to a group of other users with similar interests?
0: Wrong person. Rewind.
1: Perfect.
0: Go back.
1: You have now joined the group Muscle Men for Meta Glasses. Installing update.
0: No. Power off.
1: Update installed. Inside your glasses, you should now see a photo of a dog. What color fur does the dog have?
0: God, I don't see a dog. There's no dog.
1: Incorrect. The correct answer is liver coat.
0: I don't know what this is.
1: Great. I have signed you up for a daily cadence.
0: Customer representative.
1: Great. I have signed you up for a daily canine fact. Congratulations.
0: No, thank you.
1: For example, did you know that dogs have a third eyelid? Isn't that something? Wow.
0: Please cancel update. Finish update. Cancel.
1: Of course.
0: Hello?
1: Before we finish, some users report that they feel goofy wearing smart glasses. Would you consider yourself a nerd?
0: No.
1: Incorrect. Owning smart glasses makes you a nerd.
2: Okay, I'm going to jump right in there. Hold on, Scott, hi. Scott, my name is John. You were talking to Jake, not Kai the AI guy. Chantel's here.
3: Hi.
2: We're a morning radio show on Mix 105.1. It's not just us. Your girlfriend, Brooke, she put us up to it. Brooke, let Scott know that we're not just AI.
0: Oh my God.
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3: I mean, they're pretty slick.
2: They're pretty cool. Yeah, so
0: that was good. Oh my gosh.
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0: Hi, Mix. Who's this?
1: Hey, John. It's Terry.
0: What's up, Terry?
1: Morning, Chantel. Morning, Jake.
0: How you doing, buddy?
1: Doing well. My daughter loved the air fresheners on her birthday. She thought that was kind of cool.
0: That's awesome.
1: So thank you, guys.
0: I love the fact that that they came and she loved them, and we nailed it. We knocked it out of the park together.
1: You did, because she got that envelope before she got my card with some money in it. And so she thought it was pretty cool. She had a wonderful

0: Harry Styles, American Girl, 7:08 on a Tuesday. Good morning, John, Chantel, Jake, and it's going to be a nice day, a hot day today. If you liked yesterday, we have more of the same. 93 will be the high. Teddy Swims tickets also coming up. Teddy Swims at the Delta Center November 3rd at 8:20 this morning. We'll give you a pair of tickets. But right now, we're going to teach you a brand new word.
1: Jake's Word of the Day!
2: Tuesday's salutations, class.
0: Hey, Professor.
2: I feel more aptly prepared for the weather today,
0: well,
2: John.
0: You were wearing layers yesterday.
2: Yes, and now, one layer.
0: Oh.
2: Yes. My full body swimsuit.
0: It's a full body suit like they wore back in the 1930s?
2: Yes, yeah. When I was but a young man. Yes, today's word of the day is somniferous. Somniferous. Class, does anyone know the definition of somniferous?
0: There is someone who is regal and someone who is somniferous.
2: And the difference is?
0: Yeah, thank you for asking me.
2: Yes.
0: Yes. Regal is a level of classy, you know, highborn.
2: Certainly.
0: And then somniferous is even more awe-inspiring.
2: Wow.
0: To where they're so, you can't even look at them.
2: Godly.
0: Yes, exactly.
2: Wow.
0: You know, when you walk through the hall, someone looks at you and looks away and like, oh, he's too somniferous.
2: Like a quarterback?
0: Yeah.
2: Wow.
0: Yeah.
2: Truly. Yeah.
0: Yes, exactly.
2: Just the real king of school.
0: You know, I'm just saying, like, if someone is maybe the leader of, say, a morning show.
2: Oh.
0: You know, they might give off a soniferous vibe.
2: Interesting.
0: About them.
2: They might.
0: They might.
2: Not they do.
0: Well, some probably do.
2: Perhaps on some days. Yes. Somniferous is an adjective meaning inducing sleep. Yes, so whether it's a medication or a boring lecture from yours truly, something somniferous makes you sleepy. Like soporific, somniferous is a word used to describe something that puts you to sleep. Some people who have trouble snoozing take pills that are somniferous, sleeping pills. Mm. Others do somniferous things, like reading before bed or counting sheep. A bad public speaker can really be somniferous, and so can some movies. Anything somniferous just makes you want to lie down in bed and catch a few Z's. So today, rise and shine. Don't let the day get you somniferous.
1: Jake's Word of the Day.
0: Thanks, Professor. Jake, what do we have coming up?
2: I want to tell you how to save Mother's Day.
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0: Good luck to you. 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
3: Like, look at the Irish.
2: Yes. Exactly. Happy Limerick Day.
0: Right? It is National Limerick Day.
2: Yes, and not Mother's Day anymore.
0: No, we passed that.
2: Mother's Day was 2 days ago. Mm-hmm. If you're just finding that out, you're a little late to the party. Mm-hmm. However, it's never too late, because although some of us may have botched Mother's Day, I say some of us, because I got my mom flowers yesterday.
0: Okay, I saw you put that in your email.
2: Yes.
0: That you gave your mom Mother's Day flowers yesterday, and I wanted to ask about that, because, you know, yesterday was not Mother's Day.
2: It was not. Yeah. However, she was out of town on Mother's Day, so that's on her.
0: Okay.
2: You know?
0: Yeah.
2: I was waiting for the appropriate time because I didn't want to have them just sitting at the house all weekend long while she was gone, you know? I wanted them to be fresh. So really, it was more thoughtful that I was late.
0: Gosh, you're a good son.
2: It was actually very considerate of me. Some Mother's Day fails have been hitting the internet over the past day. A bunch of them are a little sad, you know? But some of them are just weird. Like, one woman said that her husband ruined Mother's Day by telling her how grateful she should be for all the stuff that he was helping her with. You know.
0: Yeah.
2: Just a friendly reminder. Mm-hmm. One kid said that their mother got upset when they texted her a happy Mother's Day message. She just said, thanks. And when they asked if anything was wrong, the mother said that a call would have been better and that she felt undervalued. One mom shared a card she got from her five-year-old that said, I love you, Mom, but I love Dad more. Yeah. But she took it in stride. She said, nice kid. Real nice. At least I got to sleep in. One mother said she was disappointed because her husband got something for his mother, but didn't plan anything special for her.
0: We've done this as a topic before.
2: Yes.
0: Where people have their partner and, you know, they've had kids and the partner doesn't do anything for Mother's Day and they'll say, well, you're not my mom.
2: Yeah.
0: Which I find just to be like horrific.
2: Yeah. It's like, I don't know, acknowledge it.
0: Yeah, that's the mother of your children.
2: Exactly. Yeah, but she's not my mom.
0: It's like, oh my gosh, buy the $3 card. What's wrong with
2: you? It's really not hard. So if one of these people is you, if you feel like you kind of messed up Mother's Day, well, I've got good news. Maybe try a little do-over this weekend. That's what people on the internet are suggesting. They're saying, I'm a big fan of redos. If you messed up Valentine's or Mother's Day, that's okay. Let's just talk about expectations and go to dinner another day. Everyone makes mistakes. If it's a first or maybe a first of a particular circumstance, hopefully the good partners will make it up to you. And sometimes reparations can make a relationship stronger. You know, do exactly what you wanted to do and or give your spouse a chance to

0: get it right and redeem themselves. I know celebrating after the fact isn't ideal, but darn it, you deserve to be celebrated properly.
1: I feel like the kids and I did a nice job for Jen.
0: So you don't think you need a do-over?
1: But for my mom, we kind of dropped the ball.
0: Really?
1: Well, we're in the middle of this move, and honestly, it was like a last minute. I got a card off.
0: You're busy.
1: Yeah, but like usually I'll send flowers or a gift. And like we did, she got a card and FaceTime.
0: Hey, but that's better than nothing.
1: You're right.
0: I mean, it
1: wasn't a text.
0: But the thing is, you can do more, and they won't care. Like, they'll be happy about it. It sounds like.
1: No, she'd be like, no, that's enough.
0: No.
1: Stop.
0: That's plenty.
1: Stop with all the
0: gifts.
1: You're
0: late. Wait till next year.
1: If you had a Mother's Day disaster,
0: yeah,
1: love to hear your stories. We'll play them later on today, read your text. So you can text us at 844-649-1051. You can use the open mic feature. You can drop us a DM. We got to get ready for a brand new 7:30 second date update. We got the creeps with today's update.

0: first date getting ghosted? Stood up? Blocked again? Let John and Chantel help with their 7:30 second date update.
1: Hey, Katie.
2: Hi.
1: Hey, how's it going?
2: Oh, good, good, good.
1: All right.
2: Better now that I'm talking to you.
1: Well, we'll see if we can help here, Katie. Let's see here. Tell us about the date. Give us some details, and then we'll give some thoughts.
2: Okay, well, you know, this guy I went out with, he's kind of blowing me off right now. We had a really good date. I know it's going to seem a little weird, but we met up for coffee, ended up on my couch in the middle of the afternoon.
1: Wow. Okay, nothing wrong with that. Yeah. No drama at the coffee place.
2: Right. No. I mean, it was just insane chemistry.
3: I mean, did anything come up during the makeout sesh?
2: I mean, it was kind of a loaded question, but we kept it PG-13.
3: All right.
2: But there was a lot of sparks, a lot of great stuff. So,
1: any indication that things fell apart and didn't go well?
2: No, I mean, you know, we didn't make any plans or anything like that. But before he left, he said he was definitely going to be thinking about me. And,
1: and
2: that kind of kept, like, yeah, excited, kept me going and hopeful. And
1: have you reached out?
2: Well, I didn't want to seem thirsty or anything, but I did text him and say, hey, could we meet up, you know, for like dinner or something, or we can have dinner at my place, you know, the next time.
1: Nice. Okay. Leaving little breadcrumbs. You haven't heard at all?
2: No, not at all. Okay. I mean, yeah.
1: Well, then let's call him. Let's pick up the phone. Because obviously you had connection. You're sitting there.
2: Oh.
1: It's an afternoon coffee date. And the next thing you know, you're back making out.
4: Yeah. That's the real deal.
1: Yeah.
3: Like something's got to be on, right?
2: And the other thing, too, is that what he said to me was that, you know, he's definitely going to be thinking about me. Like, that's what he said.
1: Right. You're told something like that, and you're like, well, if you're thinking about me, you know, give a ring. So what the heck?
2: Exactly.
1: That's what I always say.
4: A ring.
1: A ring, yeah. Wow. All right, let's pick up the phone. We will call up Jackson next. Cool?
2: Okay. Thank you.

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1: Hey, I've got a shout out for Marley and Draper.
0: Hey, Marley and Draper. Katie met Jackson in the afternoon for some coffee, and the next thing you know, they're back at Katie's place making out.
2: Yeah.
1: Life moves pretty fast.
0: You're going, wait a minute.
2: It's like, whoa.
0: They have a connection.
3: Uh-huh.
0: So obviously there's another date. No, that's where it ends. He even's like, hey, I'm going to be thinking about you. And then I guess he forgot because he has not reached back out to Katie. Katie, we're going to call up Jackson and jump in if you want, okay?
4: Thank you.
5: Hello?
0: Hey, is this Jackson?
5: It is.
0: Jackson, what's up? I'm John. Jake's here. Chantel, we're a morning radio show on the radio station Mix 105.1. How's it going?
5: Oh, it's good.
0: Yeah.
5: Good. What can I do for you?
0: Well, hey, our show, we do something called the 7:30 Second Date Update, and we heard about a hang that you had with Katie, and we're wondering if you're planning on hanging out with Katie again.
5: Oh, is this a joke?
0: No, it's not. It's something we do on our show. Again, it's called the Second Date Update. We just try to help people kind of reconnect. And Katie told us that, you know, she sent you a personal invite and you haven't gotten back to her. And we just want to know why.
5: I didn't mean things to go that far.
2: What do you mean?
5: Well, I usually meet for coffee on a first date. I didn't mean to go back to her place.
0: Is that why you're not getting back to her?
5: Sort of.
0: I'm sorry. Is something else going on? I feel like I'm missing something with this conversation.
5: I have an arrangement, but like I don't want to hurt anybody's feelings.
4: No, it's too late for that.
0: Yeah.
4: You already hurt my feelings.
0: Jackson, that's Katie who's listening in. It's kind of how we do the second date update. And it does seem like maybe she deserves an explanation here.
2: Yeah.
5: Look, I'm sorry. My plan was to say goodbye at the cafe, but then I blew off another date after hours, and then I had to get home because.
4: Oh, I don't get it. I'm not following what you're saying.
5: Well, my girlfriend was wondering where I was.
0: Hold on, so. hold on. Okay, wait, Katie, did you know this? Like, do we need to bail? Like, wait a minute. I'm a little confused. What's going on?
5: Well, listen. She's okay with me meeting other girls.
4: So she's okay with you making out with me?
5: As long as I don't see you again.
4: Okay, so while you're with her, she's thinking that's disgusting and wow, so misleading.
0: Yeah. You know, I'm also thinking, Jackson, here, like if you're spoken for, why not be clear about that?
2: From the beginning.
0: Yeah.
5: Well, because then, you know, that would limit the dating pool. No,
0: dude, ew.
2: Yeah, gross.
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2: Today we're asking, does wearing hats in the house, is that trashy or totally fine?
0: Yeah, this came from a DM from Jared who said that he was watching this podcast on YouTube and they were giving these guys a hard time for wearing hats inside. And he's like, I'm reading the comments and everyone's agreeing.
2: Yeah, I think it's totally fine. I don't have a...
0: I said that I wear my hat at church.
2: Really?
0: Yeah, I do. I'll take it off during the prayer.
19: Yeah.
2: All right, as long as you show your respect.
0: You know, I leave it on the rest of the time. And I'm not the only one.
2: Yeah. I think, I don't know. I think back in the olden days, it was like you remove your hat inside certain places.
0: Yeah.
2: But that's not really the case anymore.
0: Stephanie says only at the dinner table. Ooh.
2: Good.
0: Okay. What do you think?
2: I think back when I was a kid, yes.
0: Okay.
2: You removed hats at the dinner table, but I think about like eating dinner as a family now, and I don't make anyone take hats off. We're lucky if the TV's off during dinner.
19: Jake. I also feel like hats have changed so much. Like, I feel like that rule was made when cowboy hats were worn by everyone. And that's a much bigger and, you know, like
2: you couldn't
19: bombastic.
2: All fit at the table, yeah. If everyone had a... cowboy hat on.
19: You know, like a baseball hat. Like, that's nothing.
0: You go to a nice fancy restaurant, and I mean, you'll see people wearing.
2: Yeah, but
0: hats
2: you also see people wearing like a $90 melon hat. You know what I'm saying?
0: Yeah.
2: There's a like baseball caps used to be $3.99 at, you know, Bass Pro Shop.
0: Right. These hats
2: now
0: have gotten expensive.
2: We're wearing $90 baseball caps. That it's like, oh, I guess it's formal now.
0: But I take it off while I drive. I don't know why. But I also take off my shoes while I drive.
19: You do.
0: I'm like I'm a wannabe nudist while I drive.
2: He likes to drive in the nude. That's what I was going to say.
0: All right, head over to Instagram and you can vote on today's hot topic. We'll follow up next hour at 8:50. And coming up next, if you bring this to a concert, are you being rude? I saw the story on Facebook. I got to share it with you. We'll do it in 3 minutes after Justin Bieber, Daisies Mix 1051.

0: Justin Bieber and Daisy's 751. Good morning, John, Chantel, Jake, and the evil empire has fallen. The imperial warlords remain scattered throughout the galaxy. Star Wars, The Mandalorian, and Grogu coming to theaters May 22nd. We actually have an advanced screening this upcoming Monday. IMAX. Dang. Jake.
1: No way.
0: Yeah, I know.
1: I'm in.
2: Jake's there.
0: Uh-huh. Mix1051utah.com to enter in and win. I saw this on Facebook. It was a woman showing her concert hack.
2: Oh, okay.
0: Did you see this also?
2: I've heard about different concert hacks. Like, there's these new, like, telescoping stools.
0: Mm-hmm.
2: Like, that you sit on. So, like, if you're waiting in line at an amusement park or, like, Disneyland, have you seen those? They look like a little tripod stand.
0: This is similar to that, though. No,
2: they're like the size of an iPhone. And then they telescope out.
0: And you can sit in line.
2: Yeah, you can sit in line or sit, you know, while you're waiting to get into the show or whatever.
0: No, this woman showed her concert hack.
2: Okay.
0: Of bringing a small foldable step stool.
2: Okay.
0: To stand on.
2: Okay.
0: So she can see over people in the pit. Or a packed crowd at a concert.
1: Wow.
0: So you're over there on the lawn.
1: Yeah.
0: Over at Utah First. And you're like, wow, there's a lot of people here. How can I see the stage? Oh, I know. You bring out your step stool and you're like, doop, doop, doop. And next thing you know,
1: you can see over everyone.
0: Right.
2: Okay, my question is, this person.
0: Yeah.
2: How tall are they?
0: She says she's not a tall person.
2: Okay. So
0: and
2: like,
0: when she stands on the stool, she's basically the same height as everyone else.
2: Perfect. Okay.
0: And I was reading the comments, and some people are like, you're being way inconsiderate. Others are saying, got to do what you got to do.
2: 100%.
1: I just think it's dangerous.
2: I think it could be dangerous, I guess. Yeah. On the lawn, for sure. In the pit, on a flat, solid, like, let's say you're at Delta Center.
0: Yeah.
2: You're on some concrete, some solid surface.
0: Yeah.
2: Yeah, that is the biggest to me about not having a seat at a concert. I'm only 5'2".
0: Right.
2: So most people at the shows are a little bit to significantly taller than me.
0: Yeah.
2: And I always end up standing behind or near somebody who's like 5'10 up.
0: Right.
2: And so it's like, if I had a stool that could make me 5'7", which like 5'6", 5'7", which is like the average height of females in the crowd, that would be awesome. And I don't think that there's anything wrong with that. Just because I'm gaining an extra six inches or so.
0: Yeah, but it depends, like, on these stools. She didn't have a photo of the stool, but I'm curious.
2: I want to safely assume the stool is about the size of my laptop.
0: If it's that size, I'm okay with it.
2: I have one like that in my pantry.
1: Yeah, like because a pantry stool.
2: I have to have a pantry stool to even just get into the shelves above my cabinets.
0: I feel like our pantry stool looks big enough for me to fight in WrestleMania.
2: Okay, well,
1: really?
0: Yeah.
2: Do you have one of the... you have the gorilla one from Home Depot?
0: I think so, yeah. It's
1: heavy duty.
0: Listen... We got to get up to those top shelves.
1: You got the mixer. One that's made to smash over someone's head.
0: And I think that's my fear about someone bringing a stool to a concert is the fact that...
1: It's a weapon?
0: Yeah, it is a weapon.
1: Really?
2: Okay, I'm looking at these concert stools for short people.
0: Ooh, okay.
2: They're like a pedestal. They're very small. Huh. I mean, they're small.
1: Why not just wear moon boots?
0: Yeah.
1: You know? Have you ever thought about that?
0: You're right.
1: Stilts of sorts?
2: Honestly, some of these people, because I guess there's no bag restrictions, are bringing my pantry stool to the concert.
0: The pantry stool, I'm like, no. Does your pantry stool have like a safety guard, like a handle in the front?
2: My pantry stool looks exactly like this.
1: What kind of stool do you have?
0: I'm beginning to think it's not a real pantry stool.
2: Wow. This is my pantry stool. It's like, it collapses flat.
1: Yeah. A regular...
2: You can get it at Target.
1: John does not have a regular pantry
0: stool. Explain this to me. For your pantry stool.
2: Yeah.
0: You don't have to get into it, buckle in, and then someone else pulls the lever?
1: Someone has to operate it?
2: It doesn't have any sort of beeping or flashing lights, no.
0: Really?
1: You don't have to back it up?
0: Oh, my gosh.
2: Anyway, back to the concert stool.
0: Yeah.
2: I'm just telling you, these stools are not taking up space. They are just allowing short people to

0: be able to see. I don't see the problem with this.
1: It does make me want to just start wearing lifts to concerts.
2: Yeah, no, that's the way to do it.
1: That's smart.
2: Wear your biggest shoes.
0: Yeah. Always, regardless of the genre, mm-hmm. wear cowboy boots to concerts. It gives me an extra inch and a half.
1: Yeah.
2: It's nice.
0: But it's like, oh, yay, I'm 5'3" and a half.
1: Yeah, but Delta Center, you can't bring anything in there for a concert.
0: No.
1: I mean, you can't even bring a bag.
0: These are people at, like, Coachella.
2: Or you could do the classic, like, John, you and me, like, stacked on top of each other in a big trench coat.
1: Trench coat.
2: Then.
1: It always works.
0: Here's the problem.
2: We can see everyone.
0: Here's the problem with the concert stool.
1: Yeah.
0: Because I agree with it. I think it's fine. There's no reason, if you're 5'2", that you can't stand on a little stool.
1: Yeah.
0: If you're 5'9", you're standing on a little stool, get out.
2: Well, I'd just be afraid.
0: But that's
2: of,
0: the thing, like, is you can't say, oh, you can't have that stool, you're too tall.
1: Right, where's your cutoff?
0: Exactly.
1: Yeah.
0: So you just have to say no, unfortunately.
2: I'm more wary of having like an object randomly in the middle of the pit. You know what I mean?
1: I agree.
2: Where it's like, oh, I don't want to knock someone down.
0: Trust me, if you're a short girl and you have that stool, that's a coveted, no. That's a coveted item. You're not just like leaving it.
2: No, yeah.
1: No, I think he's saying he's worried about like bumping into her and then she falls over because the pit sometimes gets just
0: knocked around. You get knocked around and you could fall over standing on your own 2 feet.
2: That's true.
1: If I had my pantry stool, I'd be fine.
2: Yeah, that's true.
1: I mean, let me tell you right now.
2: Safety bars.
1: Oh, yeah.
2: Goggles.
0: Why are you... I always questioned why there was a helmet in your pantry as well.
1: You got to be safety first.
2: Your pantry's like a volcano.
1: Let's do 10 texts says it all today. Or calls. You can call us as well. If you bring a concert stool into a concert, yes or no? Like, is this something we should allow for short people to do?
0: I'm just saying.
1: I get it.
0: It makes sense because it's annoying.
1: 10 calls, texts, open mic says it all. We just want you to be involved in today's show. Pick up the phone and call us right now.
0: 844-649-1051.
1: Also, the open mic is through the Mix app. We'll give you about 5 minutes to send us your messages, and then we'll find out exactly where we stand. It's like a secondary hot topic today. Olivia Rodrigo and Drop Dead.

0: Okay, picture this. You're at a concert. You're hanging out. It's all fun. You spend a couple hundred dollars on these tickets, and the person in front of you brings out a step stool. Just climbs on up and starts watching the concert. You cool with that?
1: Something else, man.
0: Be weird to see.
1: Yeah.
0: I would definitely be taking photos of it.
2: Oh, I'd for sure take a photo of it. I would be jealous of it if I didn't have one myself as another short girl.
0: Yeah.
2: I don't see any problem with this, and I think people who have a height advantage, they just don't understand.
1: You know, it's sort of the modern man's opera binoculars.
2: Yeah.
1: You know what I mean?
0: You're right.
1: Remember when we used to take binoculars to the opera?
0: I saw a video of it.
1: I read about it in book.
0: Right. On Facebook, this woman showed her concert hack of bringing a small foldable step stool to stand on so she could see above people. And we're saying, you cool with this? This text says, no, they should not be allowed, especially when I'm not even allowed to have a bottle cap on my water bottle.
1: That's true.
0: I say either stand to the side, get there early to get in the front, or just find a seat where they're staggered and then it won't matter for you.
2: But the problem is if you're the whole find a seat thing is, that could be out of somebody's budget.
1: Well, so could a step stool.
0: Well, we're talking about if you sit in the lawn or something.
2: Yeah, if you sit in the lawn,
0: right.
2: Getting there early is irrelevant because you can only get there so early. Like, as a short person, you expect me to get the front row? Like, that's likely impossible.
0: This text says, I had one of those collapsible stools that Chantel is talking about in my closet. I got up there on my tiptoes. It snapped. I fell through. I cut up my shins.
2: Ah!
0: Laughing about it now, but it was not funny at the time.
2: No.
0: Not even overweight or anything. But I don't know if it would be safe for a full concert. Yeah, you're up there. You're like jumping up and down.
2: No, it's absolutely like on a safety standpoint.
0: Yeah.
2: Like if that's the way we're taking this argument.
1: Yeah, nah.
2: Nah, get it out of here. There's no, like, that's not safe. But if this is a just like because of a height, like, I read this post. The post said it was like, now the person's tall. And
0: right.
2: It's like, well, you're tall too, so why are you getting mad at them for all of a sudden being tall? This all had to do with height. It had nothing to do with safety.
0: This text says, normalize tall people standing in the back.
2: So true.
0: Oh, so we have to be punished for being
1: So we have to discriminate against John for being 6'6"?
0: I'm sorry that
2: if
0: I'm just like a tall drink
2: of
0: water.
2: I'm just saying, if there was a section of like, hey, this is the 5'5 and under section. There's other reserved sections at venues.
0: This text says, if I paid $400 for tickets and someone busted out a stepladder in front of me, I would lose it.
2: Okay, a ladder? Okay.
1: Step ladder is another story.
2: This is a 6-inch stool.
0: Putting a safety belt on.
2: Jeez.
0: The real villains are the people filming the entire concert with the phones up, not a stepladder.
2: It's so true.
0: I'm with you.
2: Can we normalize in 2026? Okay, we're headed into concert season.
0: Yeah, yeah.
2: Can we normalize getting your 30-second clip of I'm here?
0: Yeah.
2: And then putting your phone away? It's like my new favorite thing over the last like probably 2.5 years, three years.
1: My problem is I never know when to stop filming the song. You know what I mean?
0: Sure.
1: I don't know what part of the song. Like, I feel like once I start filming a song, I have to film the rest of the song.
2: Oh, no. I get the hook and I get out.
0: Do you watch these videos?
1: Sometimes, like, the night of or, like, the day after. But
2: That's
0: my point.
2: I often, like, want to tap someone on the shoulder who's really filming the whole thing.
0: Yeah.
2: And just be like, do you actually watch these later?
0: Right.
2: Because, trust me, your video, the quality's not going to be good when you get home.
0: We should do that as a hot topic.
2: Yeah, that's a whole different story. We're on the stools right now.
0: This says, yes, I'm 5'2". I've always had to wear 3-plus-inch heels at concerts to see just a little bit. Not fair that my feet end up with blisters and terrible pain.
2: Yeah.
0: Stool would be nice. That's kind of what you were saying,
2: stool
0: Chantel.
2: Stool would be nice.
0: This says, I hate to say it, but if you allow one person to bring in the concert stool.
2: I know, that's the unfortunate
0: part.
2: Then
0: everyone will do it, and all of a sudden, 6 feet tall people are standing on stools.
1: That's true.
2: That's my point. Like, on a not realistic level, just like based on a height thing.
0: Yeah.
2: Yeah, I'm for it. But safety-wise, no, I'm not for it. And then also just logistically, you can't track it. You just have to say no.
0: This text says, wait, you want to stand perfectly still for the entire concert? That is true. Like, how big of a...
1: You can't move.
0: You can't move at all. Like,
1: no.
0: You kind of bop a little bit, I guess, which Maybe. Is how I dance. So
2: you can sway from the hips up, guys. I'd Come fall. On.
1: You couldn't go to the concerts I go to.
2: Yeah.
0: That's true.
1: Throwing elbows.
2: I guess it does depend. Like, what show are you going to?
1: You cannot be bringing out a step stool when they're opening up the wall of death.
0: We talked about separating height, you know, like people.
2: Yeah.
0: This says, I'm 6 inches taller than my husband. We'd be separated the whole concert.
2: That's true, because my fiance is 6 feet.
0: Yeah.
2: See ya.
0: Kick people out with those phones in the air. All right, we're getting off topic here.

0: So I might not be allowed to stand by my wife. Oh, these are now people.
1: Sorry, I changed the subject.
0: Yeah.
1: That's my bad.
0: And then other people saying, if you want to be have a good seat, get there early.
2: Yeah.
1: But sometimes you have work and obligations, or you're paying for a babysitter, so you only want to pay for the babysitter for so many hours.
0: I hear you. We got so many more texts, a lot of them about the phones. We'll go ahead. I'll tell you what we're going to do. We'll talk tomorrow with our hot topic, whether or not you actually watch the concert footage that you record.
2: Yeah. Okay?
1: So wait, what was the consensus on the stool? Not safe?
0: Not many people were for it.
2: Yeah, I think it's
0: feel
2: a
0: like if you're 5'2", you're all about it.
2: Yeah.
0: And
2: yeah.
0: Everyone else thinks it's ridiculous.
1: Well, it wouldn't be the first time somebody thinks something I like is ridiculous.
0: If we learned anything, it's the fact that I don't have the right kind of step stool in my pantry.
2: You have some sort of heavy duty.
1: Yeah,
0: it's a little giant.
2: Industrial, it is.
1: I know what I'm gifting you for Father's Day.
0: All right, I will read some more texts at the end of the show. Chantel, what's coming up?
1: We are going to talk what's trending in American Idol.
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0: Number one for all the hits, Mix 105.1, John, Chantel, Jake with Teddy Swims tickets.
1: Something's got a hold on me lately, though I don't know myself anymore.
0: Teddy Swims taking over the Delta Center November 3rd. All this week, we're giving you tickets to see Teddy Swims live. Here's how it works. We're going to tell you what's trending. At the very end, we'll ask you a question about the trending stories. Answer the question correctly, and you got yourself free concert tickets.
2: Well, let's do it. Let's talk what's trending. Well, last night, American Idol wrapped up season 24, and I'm telling you, I knew this girl was going to be the winner. 25-year-old Hannah Harper.
3: The winner of American Idol 2026 is...
2: Yeah. Okay, here's the thing. Yeah. No, I did not watch the season, but yes, I watched her audition back when it aired. And when she sang her original song, String Cheese, that went viral, I said right then and there, sitting in my closet, and I go, oh, this girl's going to win. Here's the song, String Cheese.

0: And then even over this Mother's Day, like, the song was reshared again. But her audition song, String Cheese, garnered significant attention on TikTok. An audition song from an active contestant reached number 14 on the Billboard Country Digital Song Chart.
1: I mean, that's that is crazy. Impressive, yeah.
0: Like, that's, dare I say, never happened before.
2: Yeah, I feel like that's unheard of.
0: Like, an original song that an American Idol contestant sang usually is, it becomes nothing.
1: Okay, now here's the thing. Name someone who has won American Idol in the last 5 years.
0: I don't know if it was the last 5 years, but there's Iam Tongi. I don't know when he
1: what
0: won.
1: Was that, 3 years ago?
0: I don't know. But what I will say is it seemed to me that this was like, not to, I'm sure this poor girl is going to be referred to Carrie Underwood for the rest of her life because she's an American Idol country artist. But it seems like she was just, she fell into their lap as the next Carrie Underwood. Mm. She's the first female country artist to win American Idol since 2005 when Carrie Underwood won.
1: I saw that Carrie Underwood performed.
0: Yes.
1: Last night.
0: She also, Carrie Underwood really loves Motley Crue.
1: Yeah.
0: Like, she's got a thing for doing performances with Motley Crue.
1: Yeah, because I feel like she was singing with Motley Crue back when she was part of American Idol. Like, that's how long it's been. I have some Carrie Underwood Motley Crue. Do you want to hear a little bit of... hey, it's Carrie Underwood. I'm sorry, it's loading.
2: Whoa. Oh.
1: My computer froze.
0: Can you give us
2: she
0: a little bit better?
2: She sounds good.
1: Home, sweet home.
2: Okay, that's like.
3: You know, I'm a dreamer.
0: Now, see, I think John was doing but a better job.
2: I don't hear a difference.
1: I've been called the Vince Neil of my generation.
2: Really?
3: So I wouldn't come home alone. Just when things went right.
1: That's Carrie.
3: Doesn't mean we're always wrong. Just take this song.
0: Join him, John. I know you want to. Also, as far as live music goes, Niall Horan announced yesterday he's coming to Utah.
4: Yeah, I want you, baby, slow hands, like sweat dripping down my
0: head. I am so excited about this. Niall Horan is going to be at the Maverick Center on May 18th.
1: 2027?
0: 2027.
1: Okay, I just was like, wait.
0: Sorry.
1: He
0: just announced.
1: Days?
0: It's his 2026-2027 tour.
1: Okay.
0: He starts 2026, obviously, overseas in Europe, and then works his way to the
1: Got
0: States.
1: It.
0: So we're on the back. Honestly, we're almost at the tail end of that tour.
2: How exciting.
0: I know, right? You want to know what else is exciting? NBC had their upfront presentation yesterday, and they're developing a series on the Fast and the Furious universe for Peacock. I love Fast
2: the
0: and the Funiverse?
2: Furious.
0: The Funiverse?
1: The Funiverse. Is there... I have never seen a Fast and the Furious movie.
0: Really?
1: I know.
2: That feels like something that would like you would see like every single one.
1: I know.
0: Yeah.
1: I missed like the first three, and then I was just like, well, can't go back now.
0: Oh, see, I joined. I loved it. Like, my brothers loved it, and then I loved it as an adult. But Vin Diesel made the announcement. He said there's actually four shows in the works, but NBC only owned up to one.
1: Okay. So there's a few pilots.
0: Yeah.
1: They've said one looks pretty good.
0: They're like, eh.
1: The other three, they're still, they're toying with.
0: Well, they don't know if they have the budget for that many cars.
1: So what would the universe be? Would it be Walter and Hobbs?
5: Family.
1: Family.
0: Okay.
5: The universe is family. Okay.
0: Walter and Hobbs.
1: I don't know. What's the name of the... The Rock and...
2: Yeah. Hobbs and...
1: Walter.
2: Is it Walter?
0: I don't think it is.
1: The two of you know the universe.
0: I know,
1: I'm just making things up over here.
0: It's been so long since I've seen... It's family.
1: It's family. Okay.
0: Yeah. Okay, there's a video going viral of Benedict Cumberbatch getting into a heated exchange with another cyclist in England. These two are fighting over some cycling road rage. Might I add, while wearing helmets.
1: Oh, yeah. By the way, he's Doctor Strange, if you're wondering who Benedict is. Here you go.
6: Take it off. You're deluded. Take it off. You're lying. I was behind you the entire time.
7: You verbally abused me.
6: I verbally abused the guy who completely repeatedly broke the law. And then you went to the zebra crossing.
2: Sounds like a Monty Python sketch.
0: It really does.
2: You cannot listen to two British people fighting take it seriously.
1: No.
0: While wearing bicycle helmets.
1: It's hilarious.
0: It's hilarious.
1: Yeah.
0: Anyway, I'm sure they got it sorted out.
1: Oh, no.
2: You're deluded. You're lying.
0: And that's what's trending.
1: All right. Thank you, Chantel. It was called Hobbs and Shaw, by the way.
0: There
1: thank you to everyone who was texting in there. Hobbs and Shaw.
0: Wow.
1: All right, let's give you these tickets to Teddy Swims.
0: That could have been your question.
1: Name the actual duo? Yeah. I know, I should have.
2: That would have been good.
1: Chantel told us that Hannah Harper won this singing competition last night. Can you name the singing competition?
0: 844-649-1051.
1: If you can, you got these tickets to Teddy Swims. It's Maroon 5 Mix 1051.

0: Hi, Max. Who's this?
1: Hi, this is Judy.
0: Judy, good morning. How you doing?
1: I'm great. How are you doing this morning?
0: Doing excellent. Any fun plans for this Tuesday?
1: Maybe a little pickleball this morning, but that's not it.
0: Okay, well, let's try to get you these tickets to Teddy Swims. Chantel was telling us about Hannah Harper. Hannah Harper won which reality singing competition last night?
1: American Idol.
0: Judy, you got it right. You won yourself tickets to Teddy Swims. Congratulations.
1: Thank you so much.
0: Were you familiar with Hannah Harper before today? Did you know her song String Cheese?
1: Not really. I heard the String Cheese today, but hey, I've watched it here and there. So I knew who she was.
0: Well, let me put you on hold. We got to get some info from you, but congratulations.
1: Thank you.
0: More tickets tomorrow at 8:20, and up next, Chantel's Roses. Did Jasper have someone hiding at his house when Heather showed up? We're going to find out.

0: You start with a suspicion. You look for evidence. Are you paranoid or on the right track? Catching the Cheaters with Chantel's Roses.
1: Talking to Heather this morning. So, Heather, tell everyone what happened.
2: Okay, so I really, really think my boyfriend Jasper is cheating on me.
3: Okay, let's just start with why. What's making you think that?
2: Well, I went over to his apartment the other night after being out with friends and whatnot, and something just immediately felt off.
1: Like what?
2: Well, the lights were dim, Netflix was open on the TV, and Jasper doesn't set a vibe ever.
3: Okay.
1: So what does that mean? Like, are you saying the vibe was like someone was just here and like he was trying to like get down?
2: Oh, yeah, exactly.
1: Okay.
2: And then I thought I heard movement in the bedroom.
1: No.
3: Oh, my gosh.
2: But the biggest thing, I mean, bigger than all of that, the biggest thing is that there was women's shoes sitting by the front door.
3: Okay. I mean, yeah, that'll do it. Whose shoes are they?
2: Well, I asked him whose they were, and he said they belonged to his mom.
3: I mean, does his mom drop by often?
2: She does sometimes, but not usually. He'll say something. She doesn't drop by unexpectedly.
1: Okay. I mean, it's convenient to say it's my mom's shoes, though, because if you need to name another female, you know, and oh, it's my mom. Like, and it's that easy.
4: Yeah.
2: And I would have maybe believed it, but I know his mom and we wear the exact same shoe size.
3: Oh,
2: these were too big.
3: Okay. So it's definitely not his mom's.
1: Right.
3: Somebody's foot just doesn't grow overnight.
1: Right. Yeah. Okay. Did you confront him even more then when you went, these are not your mom's shoes?
2: No, I didn't. Honestly, I left. If I accused him directly, I knew he was just going to lie to me.
1: Got it. Okay. So you want the truth. You want us to offer those roses, see if he wants to send them to you or to someone else. And that way we could kind of trap him in the lie.
2: Exactly.
1: Yeah. Okay. Let's play a song. We'll call up Jasper. We'll offer those roses and we'll see what happens. Okay.
2: All right. Sounds good.

0: I guess you moved on really easily.
1: Mix 105.1, good morning.
2: I've got a shout out from Megan in Mill Creek.
1: And Megan in Mill Creek. Been talking to Heather. Heather shows up at her boyfriend Jasper's house kind of late at night, a little bit unexpected. And you know what? There's a vibe going on. Netflix is open on the TV. Lights are dim. Women's shoes next to the door.
2: My question is, like, did you not think to go check the bedrooms? Because you said you heard noise.
1: Oh, yeah. Did you? Was there anything or anyone in there by the time you got to the bedroom?
3: I didn't go check.
1: You started the confrontation right away. Okay. Let's call up Jasper. We're going to offer the roses and we'll see. Like, does he want to send them to you, Heather? Is there someone else in his life? And we'll trap him, okay?
3: Sounds perfect.
2: Hi, is this Jasper?
4: Yeah, who's this?
2: Hi, Jasper, and my name is Chantel. I'm calling from a flower shop here in Salt Lake. It's called J&C Flowers. How are you doing today?
4: I'm good. Why is a flower shop calling me?
2: So we are actually doing a promotion today where we're offering a dozen free roses, no subscription, no strings attached. And we were curious, would you be interested in sending free flowers to somebody today?
4: Okay, sure.
2: Okay, and then you can send them to anybody you like. We just ask that, obviously, the next time you're in need of flowers or a friend is, you can share about our services. Is that sound good?
4: Yes, that's fine.
2: Perfect. And who do you want to send the flowers to?
4: Danielle.
2: Okay, and what do you want the card to say?
4: Hope these make you smile. You already know what it is.
3: Oh, my God. Danielle? Seriously?
1: Hey, Jasper, hi. I want to jump in and let you know what's going on. My name is John. You're talking to Chantel. Jake's here. We're all part of a morning radio show. We're on the radio station Mix 105.1, and I'm sure you recognize that other voice. That's Heather, who's on the phone right now. Heather.
3: Jasper, you lied to me.
4: Whoa. No, this is not at all what you think.
1: Jasper, I want to make sure you know what's going on also. So Heather reached out to us because she thinks there was another woman at your apartment. There were shoes by your door. There was noises from the bedroom. There was a vibe. There was a lot happening.
3: So who's Danielle?
4: She's my son's mom.
3: Are you kidding me? Are you kidding me? You always talk about how toxic she is, and now here you are, like...
4: Yeah, whoa. I'm like, totally over her. Like, that's irrelevant.
3: Really? Then why are you sending her romantic flowers?
4: Oh, they're not romantic.
2: I mean, you already know what it is. Feels pretty romantic.
1: Yeah.
3: And those were her shoes in your apartment?
4: She dropped off our son.
3: At night?
4: We were just talking late into the night. Yeah, that was it.
3: About what?
4: You know, stuff with our kids, with life, with
2: but
4: whatever.
2: If you're having some sort of co-parenting conversation, that wouldn't make somebody think to run and hide in a bedroom. Like, if you're just having a conversation in the living room, she could have just stayed there having the conversation.
4: Yeah. You guys are all just twisting it. This is ridiculous.
3: No, I think you never really let her go.
4: That's not true at all.
3: Then why does it feel like I'm just filling space between your fights with her?
1: Oh, Heather. Okay, so there's more to this. Like, that's a big issue.
3: I tried so hard to be cool about the baby mama situation. This is humiliating.
4: Look, no, Heather, can we just please talk to, like, outside of this call, please?
3: I'm done, Jasper. I'm done.
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13: Today we're asking, is wearing a hat inside trashy or totally fine? 88% of people say it's totally fine.
14: Came from listener Jared, who said he was listening to, or he was watching YouTube, and they were giving these guys a hard time for wearing their hats inside a building. Come on, where are you supposed to put the hat?
15: The hat rack, of course.
13: Yeah, like a coat rack.
14: How often are we seeing those in this day and
15: age? Hang up your trench coat.
14: Yes.
15: You hang up your fedora and your briefcase and your cigar.
14: I saw a coat check the other day at the Ronald McDonald House gala.
15: Oh, yeah?
14: I was like, I don't think I've ever used a coat check.
15: I've never used a coat check. You know why?
14: Because
15: then you got to leave.
14: Right.
15: You got to leave on their schedule.
14: I want to get it quick. Exactly. Also, I got a text of someone who was appalled that I wear a hat to church.
13: Oh.
14: I don't know. I hear you.
15: The Lord wants me to wear a hat.
14: I take it off for prayer.
15: Yes.
14: Come on. And I'm not the only one.
13: Yeah.
14: A lot of flat brims.
15: I agree.
14: You know? All right, head over to Instagram and vote on today's hot topic. Coming up next, oh my gosh, this custom shirt place was advertising what? I'll tell you in just 2.5 minutes.

0: You know, we didn't talk that last week. He put on a dress and surprised his friend. Did you guys see the photos of that?
1: The wedding dress?
0: Yeah.
2: Was that him?
0: That was Benson Boone.
2: I saw that, and I didn't know that was him.
1: Yeah.
2: That's crazy.
0: You're like, what's going on with this photo?
2: Well, I saw it was like you got Benson Boone, right?
0: Right.
2: Yeah, I didn't know that was him.
0: That was him.
2: That's unbelievable.
0: In the wedding dress.
2: Wow.
1: Yeah.
0: Good morning, John and Chantel, 851. I saw this custom shirt printing shop. It was over at the mall. And they're like, hey, get your photo put on for birthdays, for retirement parties, you know, and so people can do it. Uh-huh. And they're listing all these great ideas of reasons to have a person's photo on your shirt.
1: Yeah, like when my fiance had his bachelor party, I wanted to get one of those shirts that's got like my face all over it.
0: Yep.
2: Yeah.
1: And I couldn't find anywhere locally to get it done quick enough.
0: Yeah.
1: And like, did you find one locally?
0: There's this one at, they say 10 minutes, they'll do it over there at the mall. By the way, we did that. We went on a trip with some friends, and all of the wives made shirts with their photos on it and had the guys
1: wear them. I wanted to do that.
2: Oh, that's
1: but
2: funny.
0: So it's listing all the stuff that you can print, and then at the very bottom it says, or for funerals.
2: Oh.
0: And I went, well, that's interesting.
1: You know what, though? You say interesting, but I have seen in some like different cultures, they'll have T-shirts of like in memory of.
0: Yeah.
1: Yeah.
0: I like the idea of everyone at my funeral wearing a shirt with a different photo of me.
1: Oh, my gosh.
0: I think that sounds...
1: That is not how they do it.
0: Oh, that's how I'm wanting
1: That's how
0: it.
1: You want it.
0: Yes.
2: Wow.
0: Yeah.
2: No, that's a good idea.
0: And some can be nice and classy, like the ones we've taken as a morning show.
2: Sure.
0: And others can be, you know...
2: Candids.
1: Like you at Cinco de Mayo.
0: Yeah, exactly. Some of those kind of photos.
2: Delightful.
1: Oh,
0: so you get like...
1: Gosh.
0: So even if you don't want to listen to the people talk about me...
2: Uh-huh.
0: You could just look around and get a general idea of who I am.
2: Like, oh.
0: I don't know why you'd be at the funeral and not know who I am.
1: But if you open, want a general idea.
2: Open door.
0: Obviously open to the public.
2: Uh-huh.
0: We want a big walk-up crowd.
1: Oh, my gosh.
0: I just found the... Oh, well, now that you're explaining it, Chantel, is like the in memoriam.
1: Yeah, see, it makes a lot more
0: my
1: sense.
0: My brain never went there.
2: Oh, do those get much use outside of the day, though? Like... Maybe like a nighttime shirt.
0: I haven't seen a lot of people wandering around. I see them on the back of trucks.
2: Yeah.
1: Yeah.
0: You know,
2: there's a lot of decals.
0: Yeah. But I haven't seen many shirts outside of maybe if you're doing a 5K for the person. Have you?
1: Oh, yeah. Yeah. I mean, growing up in Texas.
2: Just casually.
1: Casually. Yeah.
0: Just at a Walmart.
1: Walmart.
2: RIP.
0: Really?
1: Yeah.
0: I want mine of me in the casket.
2: I want people that don't know me to be wearing the shirts.
1: Do you want somebody to pick one up at the DI?
2: It wouldn't that be the worst?
0: That's
2: if your funeral T-shirt made its way to Savers.
0: Well, we talked about your ashes and how at some point no one wants them anymore.
2: It's true.
0: The same thing will happen to your funeral T-shirt.
2: To your cheap little T-shirt.
0: Yeah, your.
1: But don't you think there should be a ceremony to getting rid of said T-shirt, not just?
0: I have a whole drawer,
1: a donation box.
0: Honestly, I have this drawer full of like T-shirts that have been gifted to me, and I don't know what to do with, and I don't feel like I can get rid of them.
1: Yeah,
0: I don't need Jake's memorial shirt.
2: You don't need my face looking up at you.
0: That thing will be at Savers so fast,
2: reminding you of the day.
1: If it's not good quality, it's out.
0: Yeah, if it's not a comfy shirt, you can't expect me to wear that thing.
2: Gildan heavy cotton only.
0: All right, coming up, we have your pickup line at 9. Hang out with us. It's Mix 105.1.

0: Mix 105.1. Good morning, John, Chantel, Jake. Oh, yeah. It's time for your pickup line at 9. Hey, girl.
1: Hey.
0: Are you a camera?
1: No.
0: Because every time I look at you, I smile.
2: Oh. Say cheese.
0: Coming up next, earlier this morning, we were talking about did your Mother's Day go wrong? And I got a bunch of texts and open mic. So we want to hear from you. 844-649-1015.

0: Number one for all the hits, Mix 105.1. Good morning, John, Chantel, Jake. It is a hot day today. 93 is going to be the high. Sticking to 90s today and tomorrow. Earlier on in the show, Jake was sharing a story about Mother's Day's gone bad.
1: Yeah.
0: If you, on Sunday, you woke up expecting to have breakfast in bed, and then you went downstairs, and your family all left you.
1: It happens.
0: You know, or we were talking about how I'm shocked how some partners look towards their wife and like, you're not my mom.
2: Oh,
0: I'm like, what is wrong with you?
2: That is my biggest gripe.
0: Yeah.
1: They put it all on the kids.
0: It's such a cop out.
1: It is.
2: It totally is. It's rude.
0: It's the mother of your children.
2: Yep.
0: Get a card. I'm not saying you have to buy jewelry, but you know what? Write something nice in a card.
2: But why not buy jewelry?
0: I agree, but if you can't afford it.
2: If that's like your stance, it's obnoxious.
0: It is,
2: it truly
0: isn't it?
2: Is. Like, way to make the mother of your children, the person who raised your kids, feel less than.
0: So we asked, like, did you have a bad Mother's Day? Mm-hmm. What happened to you? This text says, my ex doesn't do Mother's Day gifts for my son to me anymore. Okay, so they've split and the ex, because his girlfriend gets mad and says it's weird for him to do that. We co-parent great. She's going to be the reason we could lose that co-parenting. I even give her a Mother's Day gift each year.
1: Oh, wow.
2: Oh,
0: dang.
2: I feel like if the Mother's Day gift is exchanged, it could go both ways.
0: Yeah.
2: But I think, like, when I first split from my ex, we would do like a craft night. They'd make him a Father's Day gift. They'd take it with them.
0: I appreciate that. And I'll tell you why. Don't leave it up to the kids. That's not fair to put that kind of pressure when they're 5 years old.
2: Yeah, when
1: he's four. He needs to learn.
2: Well, yeah. No, it's like, but the thing is it's like, no, it's the kids are with me previous to the holiday. And they kids feel a sense of pride.
0: Yes.
2: And they feel very excited to give their parent a gift. Even if it's just a scribbled on piece of paper that they made at school, they feel so excited about this. And for me, the gift isn't coming from me. Yes, I'm facilitating them making the gift, but it's no skin off my back. Like, it's not a big deal. It's no additional money. Like, I'm not going out and purchasing something crazy.
0: Right.
2: But I'm making sure that we set aside time that they make this gift. If I'm the parent who has them before the holiday. If I'm not the parent who has them before the holiday, that's on whoever's with the kids leading up to the holiday. Mm. Does that make sense?
0: Yeah, I understand what you're saying.
2: But, like, yeah, the first few years, I had the boys leading up to the holiday, and so it's like, my ex and I are high conflict, but I still recognize the pride and joy my kids get from doing this.
0: Yeah.
2: So I will always facilitate that with them.
0: Here's an open mic we got.
3: To share, I had a horrible Mother's Day. My husband got drunk and called our daughter a name and made her cry in the restaurant, and I had to be the peacemaker. Quite possibly one of the worst that I've ever had.
0: Dang. That's brunch for you.
1: That's brutal.
0: You never know what's going to happen with brunch. You know what I mean?
1: Mimosas.
0: This says, my daughter-in-law informed me that because she's now a mom, they won't be coming over on Mother's Day anymore. They'll celebrate me on a different day. I'm refraining from typing what I actually think about this.
2: Well, like, I get the mother's frustration and not having the daughter come to her Mother's Day dinner or whatever. But at some point, you can't celebrate every holiday together.
1: But that first one's got to be hard.
0: I think also, like, a lot of times with families, you do end up going over to someone older's
2: house. I spent time with my mom on Saturday, so I didn't go over to my parents' house on Sunday because my kids and I were celebrating me. So we went fishing and, like, did different things.
0: It also depends on how it's delivered.
1: Yeah.
2: Yeah, I don't make a point of it. Like, I'm not... Just so you're aware, now that I'm a mother, I will no longer be coming to your home.
0: There's something about
2: on
0: that
2: Mother's
0: right
2: Day.
0: There that
2: like,
0: seems, yeah.
2: That's obnoxious.
1: It feels like rubbing it in.
0: Mm-hmm.
2: Yeah.
0: I see some more texts coming in. We'll read them at the end of the show and get them in our podcast. Chantel, what's coming up?
2: I want to talk about, have you heard of Boomer Bad News Drops?
4: Like, be honest. What would you actually do with $1,000 right now? Pay off that bill you've been side-eyeing? Impulse, book a trip? Or finally hit checkout

0: 520, 220, and 520. 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Like, if we're literally just listening.
1: I can't believe it.
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13: They say the holy water's watered down, and this town's lost its faith. Our colors will fade eventually, so if our time is running out, day after day, we'll make the mundane a masterpiece. Oh my, my, oh my, my love, I take one look at you, you're taking me out.

0: Alex Warren Mix 105.1. Good morning, John, Chantel, Jake. Just so you know, this is the final week of us giving you $1,000. So if you have not played yet our $1,000 cash contest, do it today. The first keyword was at 7:20. We'll do another one here an hour from now at 10:20, then 2:20 and 5:20.
1: I don't know at what point it was with my mother that every time she called and I picked up the phone, the conversation immediately made my gut drop because I thought someone had died.
0: Oh, jeez.
1: And it's like, how is it that she reached this age where it's like no matter what she was calling about, the beginning of the conversation always felt like she was about to drop some bad news. And they're calling this the boomer bad news drop. I kid you not, it's a thing.
0: It's awesome.
1: So it's when you get that random text or call from your boomer parent that they give like non-details, but they could signify a morbid health issue. So like they just start with, oh, I've got some, you know, he's gone.
0: Who's gone? Oh, man.
1: Who died? Like, literally, there was a period in my life, every time my mom called, I had to tell her, Mom, didn't anyone die? And then she'd go, no one died. I'm like, all right, okay, what did you have to call about? And then she'll go off on whatever she's calling about. But it was like every single time I talked to my mom, I thought she was about to deliver that, you know, somebody had passed.
2: I hate the call me text.
1: Oh.
2: Don't ever say call me unless you're gonna shoot me with a gun after. Like, yeah, I don't know. It's just like so scary.
1: If I say like with my fiance, I'll text him. I'll be like, call me, and then like when you have a chance, nothing important.
0: Yeah.
1: Or like whatever. It's like, okay. But you can't just say call me.
0: No.
1: You can't just say like, don't want to bother anyone. Why?
0: Right. What's happening?
1: What has happened? And it's just like they don't get it. They're giving these bad news drops with no bad news.
0: Sometimes you get the bad news in a text.
2: Yeah, that's always nice.
0: You know, yeah. Aunt Mildred's in the hospital.
1: Yeah.
2: Wait, what?
1: And boomers love to deliver the news. Like, they love to deliver the family news.
0: Yeah, sometimes they'll just post it on Facebook and that's how you find out.
2: Oh, really?
0: Like, wait a minute.
1: Yeah, it's like younger generations, we use bad news as something to bond over.
0: Mm.
1: Boomers use bad news as something to gossip over.
0: Oh. Got to have something to talk about.
1: You have to.
2: You know these days.
0: I mean? Yeah.
1: I know.
0: Hey, coming up, we're going to have you choose a story you want to hear. It's called The Dirty at 9:30. It's in 5 minutes. Mix 105.1.

0: Olivia Rodrigo, Mix 105.1. Good morning, happy Tuesday, John, Chantel, Jake.
1: You ain't dirty. You ain't here to party.
0: We're doing your dirty at 9:30. This is where each one of us, we have a story we want to share with you, but only one of us will get that opportunity. Who chooses? You do. You get to pick the story by us giving you the headline. Then you'll have about 3 minutes to vote. Chantel, headline number one.
2: Would you take an 8-hour flight to nowhere?
0: Jake, headline number two.
3: Police in Florida investigating two burglars that stole 100 hot dogs and 100 ice creams. Yummy.
0: I have headline number three. You see, shopping is like an onion.
2: Oh.
0: There's layers to it.
3: Donkey.
0: Which story interests you? Today, you have 2.5 minutes to get your votes in.
2: 844-649-1051.

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1: You ain't dirty. You ain't here to party.
0: Asking you to pick the story you want to hear. Chantel had headline number one.
2: Would you take an 8-hour flight to nowhere? Ugh.
0: Jake, headline number two.
3: Police in Florida investigating two burglars that stole 100 hot dogs and 100 ice creams.
0: And I have headline number three. You see, shopping is like an onion. This text says Shrek. Is that me?
4: I think it's
0: Can I take
4: be.
0: That one? Okay. Let's see. I want to know about the 8-hour flight to nowhere. This text says, sounds like Jake told us his story.
4: You wish.
0: Although you mentioned Jake in your text, it counts as a point for
4: That's
0: Jake.
4: That's how it works.
0: That's how it works here. Let's tally these up here. A woman on TikTok went viral for showing off a disgusting onion that she cut into, which had a red and brown goo on the inside.
2: Ooh.
0: Huh. Yeah, she said it made her want to barf so bad, and she'll probably never have another onion. You see, let me play for you a little audio from her TikTok page.
5: Oh my God, I want to barf so bad. I just cut into an onion and look at this. Oh my God. This is the bag of onions. I just got this from Walmart, like a grocery delivery a few days ago. They look all right, you know? Ew.
0: The video has almost 500,000 views right now. And people talking about how the smell must have been like a rotten veggie. Smell to it. Yeah. It appears that the onion was affected by bacterial soft rot, as you all know.
4: Ah, yes.
0: Is where an onion effectively rots from the inside out.
4: Happens to the best of us.
0: Best part about this article?
4: Yeah.
0: Utah State University giving a shout out.
4: Wow.
0: They're the experts on this one.
4: No on way. Rotting onions?
0: They are the ones who they quote on explaining what bacterial soft rot is.
4: Ah,
0: how about that?
4: That's beautiful.
0: Look at us making national news with onions.
4: With onions.
0: Rotting onions. All right, coming up next, we're going to find out if you need to stop wearing your hat.
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0: Harry Styles, Mix 105.1, John, Chantel, Jake, we're wrapping up the show. Let's go back to the big topic of the day. The big topic today was about the woman bringing a step stool to the concert.
1: Oh, yeah.
0: This text says, I'm 6'2". I'm a woman who's 6'2". And I get that being short makes it hard, but it's also not fair to try to say that all tall people have to go sit in the back. I already have to be in the back of every photo of every dance recital. I can't buy pants at a normal store. I'm not going to be told I have to pay the same amount, but have to sit in the back because other people are shorter than me.
2: That's true. I guess that's one.
1: Okay,
2: area
1: but here's the thing with the photo thing. Who wants to stand in the front? Everybody like rushes to stand in the backs of photos.
0: I like to go in the front and do a sorority squat.
1: Okay.
0: Wow.
1: Unless you're John.
0: Take the time or money, get there early if it matters that much for you. Here's the problem with the pit in general. This is my honest, we're bumping into you, and half the time I can't see the crowd or the artist.
1: You have to step way far back to be able to look up.
0: Like if you're too close, you just see the stage.
1: Yeah.
2: That's true.
0: Like I want a seat. I'll tell you, the perfect spot is a little up on the kind of on the side at the Delta Center.
1: Yes.
0: And
1: don't give away our secrets.
0: I know this is Chantel's
1: level with the stage.
0: Jake, I feel like you're more of a you're a pit person.
2: I want to tear it up in the pit.
0: Is that because you want to get into it and start bouncing around?
2: I do. It's fun.
0: Really?
2: It's fun. There's some shows that I can't. There's some shows that are too much for even.
0: Yeah,
2: me.
0: I was gonna say because I've been to some pits where I feel like you would get hurt.
1: Yeah.
2: Oh yeah. Yeah. Absolutely.
1: I don't like the moshing thing.
0: Yeah.
1: I don't typically go to shows that have that type of music. Like I'm at a country concert.
2: You don't go to heavy metal shows?
1: No,
2: Chantel?
1: I don't.
0: I'm at the Blink 182 concert last year.
1: Oh my gosh, John.
0: And I'm sitting down because Liam's with me and we're having a good time. And I look down at the pit. And the pit's a bunch of dudes my age or older.
2: Yeah.
0: And they've all decided to go relive their teens.

0: mosh pit you've ever, because they're all old and they're all still trying to bump into each other. And it was just.
1: That's awful.
0: It was embarrassing.
2: We get some pretty crazy mosh pits at our Muskie shows.
0: Yeah, I've experienced them.
2: They're like, they get a little out of they get scary for me.
0: It's a lot.
2: Because I feel responsibility.
0: You should.
2: I feel like I need to like put an end to it, but also they're having fun.
0: I'm in the middle of that, too.
2: I know. Yeah, fun. Liam's in the middle tearing it up.
0: Exactly.
2: Crowd killer.
0: Oh, Chantel, we didn't follow up with the hot topic.
1: Yeah, so the hot topic today, we were asking, is it tacky or totally fine to wear a hat inside? 88% of people say it's totally fine.
0: Okay, good.
2: All right.
1: Yes, yeah, so you're good, guys.
0: I'm going to keep wearing it at church.
2: There you go.
1: I don't think that that meant at church.
0: There. Things that make you Things that make you go. Oh. Gotta leave you with a fun fact. It's at what we do here on the show. Something for you to share around the dinner table tonight. Michael Jordan.
1: Yeah.
0: We familiar?
2: Of course.
0: Michael Jordan still earns approximately $150 million a year.
2: Whoa.
0: From his Nike endorsement. That is five times more than any other NBA star.
2: From the shoes?
0: From the shoes.
2: Wow. $150 million
0: a year.
2: So he's doing all right?
0: I guess.
2: He's doing okay.
0: I guess he's fine. I mean, I saw him.
1: Yeah, I feel like he's going to be okay.
0: He's working the kitchen over at Chick-fil-A.
2: Really?
0: Yeah, but I think he just wants to be part of the people.
2: That's just a passion project.
0: Yeah. Highs, lows, notes on today's show?
1: My high of the show today was just reminiscing boomers. It's always a good time.
2: Yeah.
0: What was it called? The boomer text drop?
1: The boomer, the big boomer drop or something like that.
0: Boomer drop.
2: I liked hearing Benedict Cumberbatch get into a scuffle on the streets of old London town.
1: Incredible.
0: It was like the worst fight ever. Here you go.
2: So funny.
3: You are deluded. Take it on the lying. I was behind you the entire time.
4: You barely abused me.
3: Oh, no.
2: That's the best part.
1: Oh, no.
2: It's like hearing Wallace and Gromit, you know?
1: Yes.
0: Wallace and Gromit, those are the detectives from Fast and the Furious.
2: That's
0: All right, Jake, have a good day.
2: You too.
0: Chantel, you're sticking around.
1: Yes, I'm going to be here until 2 o'clock.
0: All right, we'll leave you with some somber. Bye-bye.

Day and the weather is going to be in the 90s again today. Oh, thank goodness. I am so ready for summer. I got a notification from my kids' school about field day volunteers, and I'm like, oh, the end of the school year is in sight. We are so close.

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Okay, Red West Fest is coming to Utah. That's right. And who is headlining this year? Ella Langley. This girl, I am obsessed with her. She actually has 2 songs in the number 1 and 2 positions on the Billboard Hot Country. It's Choosin' Texas on Mix.

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Yesterday, I got to sit in, like, what was that, 94-degree heat at a baseball game. Today, I am laying out and getting some sun in this 90-degree temps. I'm loving it.

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I am headed out of here. That does it for me today. But you want to know what? I'm going to leave you with my girl. It's Ella Langley in Choosin', Texas. I'll be back again tomorrow with an all-new Confession Wednesday.

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3: 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Number one for all the hits.

I got to say what up to all the nurses along the Wasatch Front. Happy International Nurses Day. It's also National Nutty Fudge Day. So if you're a nurse and you got a mad craving, go over to Walmart and buy a box of those Little Debbie Nutter Butters. They're so good. Thanks for listening. 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

0: 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Utah women who consume this are less likely to gain weight.
1: A euro.
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1: Is it euros?
2: Not euros.
1: Yes, hi. Is it churro?
0: Not a churro. Call and win. Good luck. I could be.

0: 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Jamie and Tooele, you know it?
1: Those that drink wine.
0: Yeah! Utah women who drink wine are less likely to gain weight than Utah women who don't drink wine. Yeah,
1: yep.
0: You win. And it's good for your heart, too.
1: Yes, it is. It's very good for your heart.
0: Download codes just for playing.
1: Thank you, Dylan.
0: Thanks for playing. 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

Are you a Star Wars nerd? We got premiere tickets to Star Wars The Mandalorian and Grogu. It's in theaters next Friday. You want to go on Monday night? We got you. Sign up and win a family.

Summer job season is here. Have you ever lied during a job interview? What happened? Call me and tell me. 844-649-1051.

0: summer job season is pretty much here, right? Mix 105.1, 36% of Utahns admit to lying during a job interview. Did you ever lie at a job interview, Tracy, in West Valley?
1: I told a big lie to get a big job, and it worked.
0: Yeah.
1: And I still have the job.
0: You still? What was the lie?
1: I told a boss. He asked me if I knew anything about scheduling as far as scheduling production.
0: Right.
1: And I told him that, yes, of course I did. And here I am 4 years later still scheduling plant production.
0: Oh, wow.
1: I had no idea what he was talking about. I have no idea. I had no clue what plant scheduling was about.
0: 844-649-1051. Have you ever lied during a job interview?
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3: I have an arrangement, but like I don't want to hurt anybody's feelings.
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3: 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My plan was to say goodbye at the cafe, but then I blew off another date after hours, and well, then I had to get home because.
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5: Hold on. Hold on. Okay, wait, Katie, did you know this? Like, do we need to bail?
3: 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She's okay with me meeting other girls.
4: So she's okay with you making out with me?
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4: Okay, so while you're with her, that you're thinking that's disgusting and... Wow.
5: You know, I'm thinking Jackson here, like if you're spoken for, why not be clear about that?
6: From the beginning.
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3: Well, because then, you know, that would limit the dating pool.
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2: 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We went to the in-laws last weekend for dinner. 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